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2: The things you have to do for money. This is now a, this next song is turned into a duet. Because that's the way we like it, I think. We'd like everybody to join in. This is a song called Love of My Life.

0: We've had a lovely, lovely evening.
1: But you can be mean. I'll drink all the time.